0: 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Originalna studijska verzija pjesme Fingertips je uključena na album, a verzija uživo postala je Wonderov prvi hit single.
1: Right about now, ladies and gentlemen, we'd like to continue with our show by introducing to you a young man that was only 12 years old. And he is considered as being a genius of our time. Ladies and gentlemen, let you and I make him feel happy with a nice ovation as we meet and greet little Stevie Wonder. How about that?
2: Jump up and down, do anything that you wanna do.

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1: The views expressed in this recording may or may not affect anyone at any time. If in doubt, do not operate heavy machinery and avoid sex with animals where possible. All rights of the recorded work reserved except for samples which we have stolen and the finest keeper's rule has been applied. Unauthorized copying, public performance, broadcasting, hiring or rental of this record is likely, but ultimately killing independent music and consequently may decide to kill you in return. Some songs may cause excessive excitement, premature ejaculation and herpes. If the problem persists, please consult your DJ, may contain traces on nuts.
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writers of this material in no way encourage or condone the use of illicit substances. If you choose to indulge in illegal recreational activities, you do so at the risk of prosecution. So why not sit back, relax, and have a nice cup of tea and a biscuit?

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1: The best in the thing may or may not affect anyone at any time. If in doubt, do the machinery and avoid sex with animals where possible. All rights of the recorded work reserved except for samples which we have stolen and the finest keeper's rule has been applied. Unauthorized copying, public performance, broadcasting, hiring or rental of this record is likely, but ultimately killing independent music and consequently may decide to kill you in return. Some songs may cause excessive excitement, premature ejaculation and early. If the problem persists, please consult your DJ, making drawing traces on nuts.
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2: 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Okay.

0: The writers of this material in no way encourage or condone the use of illicit substances. If you choose to indulge in illegal recreational activities, you do so at the risk of prosecution. So why not sit back, relax, and have a nice cup of tea and a biscuit?
1: Como é que chama aqui embaixo? Chama aqui.

0: I'm not giving up yet.
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0: 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They've been so disappointed, so broken, almost lost the desire to even live. Been rejected many times, I've been disappointed many times, I've been failed many times. But are you going through darkness? There's a future. There's a way forward. There's hope.
1: Well, how I do this. Make it. I'm not giving up.
0: We will make it.
1: I'm not giving up.
2: I'm not giving up yet.
3: I'm not giving up yet.
1: I'm not giving up yet.
3: I'm not giving up yet.
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1: New, old, now what? Middle? God, we've been around a long time. And you have a middle. All right. What are we doing? Do we have someone come out here and introduce the next song? All right, who is it? Does anybody know this guy? What's your name?
2: John.
1: John?
2: Yeah.
1: Where are you from?
2: Miami.
1: Is that good? Is that bad?
3: I don't know.
1: Sounds fine to me. It's good for you?
2: It's very good.
1: That's all I need to know. All right, so you voted for a song and you need to let the people know what it is, huh?
2: Yeah, yeah.

Isti. I know you're loud, but can you get louder? Yeah, all I gotta do is ask. That's amazing. I know you know this next song, so let's get loud on it, all right?

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1: The views expressed in this recording may or may not affect anyone at any time. If in doubt, do not operate heavy machinery and avoid sex with animals where possible. All rights of the recorded work reserved except for samples which we have stolen and the finest keeper's rule has been applied. Unauthorized copying, public performance, broadcasting, hiring or rental of this record is likely, but ultimately killing independent music and consequently may decide to kill you in return. Some songs may cause excessive excitement, premature ejaculation and herpes. If the problem persists, please consult your DJ, may contain traces on nuts.
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The writers of this material in no way encourage or condone the use of illicit substances. If you choose to indulge in illegal recreational activities, you do so at the risk of prosecution. So why not sit back, relax, and have a nice cup of tea and a biscuit?

couple in like an outfit off the clothes row. Whole gang getting pretty in the hotel. Tell me how you're being seen better in yourself. Clean heart, never been jealous of your girls. Then I tried, but I never could have felt. In the next life.

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1: Best in may or may not affect anyone at any time. If in doubt, do the machinery and avoid sex with animals where possible. All rights of the recorded work reserved except for samples which we have stolen and the finest keeper's rule has been applied. Unauthorized copying, public performance, broadcasting, hiring or rental of this record is likely, but ultimately killing independent music and consequently may decide to kill you in return. Some songs may cause excessive excitement, premature ejaculation and early. If the problem persists, please consult your DJ, make ensuring traces on nuts.
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The writers of this material in no way encourage or condone the use of illicit substances. If you choose to indulge in illegal recreational activities, you do so at the risk of prosecution. So why not sit back, relax, and have a nice cup of tea and a biscuit?